0: slang. I kind of love it. The vocabulary that I don't always use, but I hear, and then I start to, I LARP myself and use it.
1: You incorporate it into your life.
0: This is thing went deep on some, it was the most searched slang let's see if any of us are using this.
1: It was Word Unscrambler that looked at Google search trends that came up with the most searched slang terms for 2026 so far. And some of these make a lot of sense, and some of them I was actually surprised about, like 6-7. Because I felt like that was more 2025.
0: That makes me
1: gag. But the fact that people were still searching it this year, and it was the number one search slang with 1.6 million searches. So it just goes to show that people were like, what is 6-7? I still want to know what that is.
0: Oh, no. I'm over.
1: And if you don't know, it basically means nothing. Then you got chud, which is basically calling somebody a loser. So I don't know if I like chud so much. It's
0: one of our interns was like, this guy came into the coffee shop or ice cream shop and was such a chud. And I thought at first, can we air the word chud? Did that just go out? I didn't even know. Is that bad? Is that profanity?
1: Like, me too. I thought it was like a dirty word.
0: I always say to Mark, go check that and apologize or write a statement or something if we need to. But chud is fine.
1: Yeah.
0: Okay. What else is on the top search slang list?
1: Mogging, when you completely outshine somebody. Like Ryan showed up in a sharp tailored suit and mogged everyone else at the party.
0: Don't you want to be a mogger? Yeah. Like I want to roll in mogging it up and cooking as well.
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3: 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Julie B and Nick. Mornings on The One. If you missed this morning, you missed a lot.
4: School lunch is being made. Oh, joy.
5: I mean, maybe you don't love that. I get it. But sometimes routine is good, right? Sometimes getting back to routine is good. A vacation is wonderful, but sometimes that's sort of back to everything the same.
6: We did the kids' lunches all yesterday. Which there's nothing to be done today, you know, unless they want to grab an extra granola bar or
5: which
6: something.
5: Is a great start. But yes. How long does that last?
6: Exactly.
5: For you?
6: That'll be like the first and only time this school year. And I want to wish the vegetables as well going to the school for the first class.
5: Godspeed.
6: The celery and the peppers. I hope not to see you later, but
5: exactly.
6: I have a feeling we might meet again.
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So how do they manage to balance it all? 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

0: Robert Pattinson shared with fans that filming the Batman Part 2 has been significantly harder physically than the first movie, partly because he's several years older now. He says, it is really fun, and I think the movie's going to be pretty great. It's got a really, really fun cast, but it's a marathon. The words of Rob Pattinson, the sequel currently filming in London with Scarlett Johansson and Sebastian Stan joining the cast, coming out in February of 28.
1: New music now.
2: Talk. Time machine.

0: It is time to start honing in on fall, autumn, if you call it that, Halloween, right. And then the holidays. Sissany?
1: I think that it's now time to decorate for Halloween.
0: I actually am now looking at all of the things on the radar that are not good on this planet. I'm for it.
1: Thank you.
0: We need more things to look forward to and more things to get together for. And Halloween, it brings us together. It does. It brings families together. It gets people to wear almost no clothes in some places.
1: Depending on what type of party
0: Depending
1: you're going
0: on what
1: to.
0: What party you're going to. I've never seen so much not clothing. I'm excited for
1: your
0: it.
1: Birthday.
0: Mm-hmm. Oh, I don't look forward to that anymore. But
1: oh, really?
0: Don't steal my costume idea and don't tell everybody about it. That I might be, I'm considering at the top of my list, a Labubu collector.
2: You already told everybody.
1: Yeah, you told us this already.
0: I know, but I'm just telling you not to share it with too many people. So in case we go somewhere, I'm the only Labubu collector there.
1: I think you're going to be the only Labubu collector.
2: Yeah, I don't think you have to worry about anybody taking that idea.
0: I have a feeling it's going to be very hot. It's probably one of the hottest costumes this year, a Labubu collector.
1: You're going to be hot wearing that, all those Labubus.
0: I just have to pin them to myself or clip them to myself. It's great. I can wear my normal clothes and then put Labubus all over my thighs, my knees, and my chest.
1: I told you my best Halloween costume that I ever did that was like so last minute was an American Idol contestant. Normal clothes and you put an American Idol sticker on your stomach.
0: I could do that. I can get one of those stickers.
1: Yeah, super official.
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15: Increasingly cloudy tonight with a low of 19 degrees. For tomorrow, showers on the way with the risk of a thunderstorm. We could see between 10 and 20 millimeters of rainfall. Southwest winds gusting to 50 kilometers an hour. A high of 25 and the humidity making it feel more like 33. For tomorrow night, cloudy with the chance of showers, low 14. Partly sunny Thursday with the chance of showers and a high of 22. Sunshine on the way for Friday, high 21.

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2: Sissany Tanya here. Thanks for being on with us.
3: My husband's on Raya and says he has a good excuse as to why. That's the call we're taking next.
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0: Casey, how are you?
1: Hi.
2: So your husband is on Raya and says he has a good excuse as to why. I don't understand.
1: Okay, well, I don't either. And I need a reality check because my husband's on Raya and I'm not really sure how I feel about it. He says he's not using it to date. You know, he says he's using it for networking because it's an easier way to network. He works in entertainment and there's a lot of people in his industry on there. And that this
0: here's
1: is
0: what we're going to do. Let's set up a sting operation.
2: Mm-hmm.
0: So you get one of your friends on Raya or somebody or you as somebody else to sting him, to like flirt with him and see how he responds. Non-business.
3: I don't think you realize how a dating app works.
0: I don't.
3: You can't like search him and like match with him. Like it's all random.
0: Okay, well, based on my idea of a sting, how do we set it up?
3: That's the thing. You can't. It's
0: I
3: all
0: think
3: random.
0: You can.
3: It's all random how you get your matches.
4: We'll have him show you his conversations that he's having.
1: Okay.
3: I mean, the best we could do is get Michaela on there to like just keep swiping till she finds him.
0: Yeah, that's
1: right.
5: I could look in his area and see if he's on there and see if it says here just for friends. And if that's the case, then maybe he's not lying.
0: Yeah, Michaela's a pro. Thank you, Casey.
1: Okay, thanks, guys.
4: Bye.
0: Bye. I didn't know you could use Raya for business networking. I thought it was all dating.
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9: Increasingly cloudy tonight with a low of 19 degrees. For tomorrow, showers on the way with the risk of a thunderstorm. We could see between 10 and 20 millimeters of rainfall. Southwest winds gusting to 50 kilometers an hour, a high of 25, and the humidity making it feel more like 33. For tomorrow night, cloudy with the chance of showers, low 14. Partly sunny Thursday with the chance of showers and a high of 22. Sunshine on the way for Friday, high 21.

0: we live in a, you know, not, don't judge world, but we judge, right? Judge.
1: 1,000%. It's all in love.
0: It's feedback. Exactly. So, for example, last week, Tanya, she vowed she would never again shame any of us here for not seeing a certain TV show or movie because she sees everything. And newsflash, we can't.
2: I only judge not watching Love Island, really.
0: I think you judge if I haven't seen Severance or the shrinking
2: thing. Oh, Breaking Bad?
0: Or Breaking Bad or Game of Thrones.
2: I never watched Game of Thrones either.
0: Well, somebody judged me about that.
2: The world.
0: We posted on Instagram to see what you, listening, get shamed for. Grey's Anatomy. People are like, you don't even... What?
2: That's actually flabbergasting.
1: Right? Can't judge, Tanya. Can't judge.
2: No, what? You learned so much in life through Grey's Anatomy.
0: Christmas Vacation.
2: Oh,
0: I love that one.
2: Friends. I've never seen that either.
1: What?
0: The Office. Breaking Bad gets judged by. I've not seen Breaking Bad. But I like Breaking Bad.
1: It's iconic,
2: yes.
1: Yeah.
2: You would
1: pretty
2: love
1: good.
2: It. Ryan, you would love
0: but what,
2: it.
0: Why?
2: It's a very interesting, out-of-the-box storyline. It's so compelling. You find yourself rooting for this bad guy. It's so dichotomous. It is excellent acting. Like, it is 10 out of 10 excellent television.
0: That was passionate.
1: That wasn't bad.
0: I like dichotomous storylines.
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2: Tanya. Very excited about a trending report coming up.
3: Yeah, Dua Lipa shares the best piece of advice that she followed on her wedding day. And I think that these are great tips for anybody getting married.
2: Okay, perfect. I will write them down.
3: Oh.
2: That's next.
1: This is On Air with Ryan Seacrest.

0: Dua Lipa got married to Callum Turner not too long ago, and the whole day was pretty magical, people are saying. Tanya in the trending report.
1: Yep, and she says that she got a ton of wedding advice from friends and family leading up to the big day, but out of everything, they only decided to actually follow two pieces of advice. Number one, treat the day like you're a guest at your own wedding. Don't get so caught up in hosting and running around that you forget to actually be in it. This is like the best advice. I feel like oftentimes when I'm just like, even when we're hosting Thanksgiving, Robbie and I are not together at all. We're focusing on like making sure this person has a drink, this person has a drink, this person's good, da, da, da. We're never even together. So this is like the best piece of advice. And then number two, no matter how big the crowd gets, keep finding each other. Never lose sight of your person in the room. And she said to herself, this way, we really have a lot of memories together that night. I think these are great, great tips for anybody getting married.
0: You know, I don't oppose getting married. I just don't know that it's totally necessary always for everybody. People say to me, why aren't you married? You don't have kids? I'm like,
1: well, why aren't you married? That is a good question. Like, have you answered that for yourself?
0: I don't feel the same obligation or like need. I don't feel like
2: your needs. We have different needs because we believe and want different things in our life.
0: But it doesn't mean I can't change my mind.
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0: before you go, there's something I want you to have.
1: Oh, it's beautiful. But wait a minute, isn't this...
0: Yeah, yes it is.
1: But I thought the old lady dropped it into the ocean in the air.
0: Well, baby, I went down and got it for you.
1: Aw, you shouldn't have.

0: Seacrest here. Okay, Michaela has come to me and asked for an endorsement on Hinge. So I'm going to do that next. This is going to be a game changer, Michaela. I feel it.
1: I hope.
0: Get ready to answer your phone.

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0: All right, Mikayla in the back room. She's single. She's ready. Now on Hinge, you can get endorsements, and I'm here to endorse. So you sent me the link. I'm linking up.
1: Mm-hmm. The link is worrying me.
0: Why are you worried? I'm going to give her a great
1: endorsement.
0: Because
1: you can't even sign into a Teams meeting.
0: I don't want to be on a Teams meeting. Call me.
1: Zoom meeting, anything with a link.
0: Zoom I'm fine with. You have this whole Teams software, it's ridiculous.
1: Movie
0: screener. What's your take on Mikayla? Share something about her for Hinge Profile. I'm going that way. Okay, so ready? I'm going to say, like, dude, is my voice that I'm going to record?
2: Yeah.
1: So put your phone up to your mouth. Yeah.
0: Okay. Hi. This is Ryan, Mikayla's friend, colleague. She is a diligent and hard worker in the back room. I would say Mikayla is one of the most reliable people on the staff here. Fun, charming, outgoing, skippity. Skippity is her personality. She's very skippity and up for anything. So if you'd like to take her out, I suggest it. Four stars.
1: Five stars.
0: I recommend 5 stars. And please let me know how it goes. Thank you for your interest in Mikayla.
1: Oh, you sound like Movie Phone. Hi, welcome to Movie Phone.
0: Let's get the ball rolling, Mikayla. Let me know about your flow after this.
2: Okay, I will.
1: Yeah.
0: You watch out.
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6: 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Mark always thinks I did all these terrible things. 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
3: 101.7 weather.
9: Increasingly cloudy tonight with a low of 19 degrees. For tomorrow, showers on the way with the risk of a thunderstorm. We could see between 10 and 20 millimeters of rainfall. Southwest winds gusting to 50 kilometers an hour, a high of 25, and the humidity making it feel more like 33. For tomorrow night, cloudy with the chance of showers, low 14. Partly sunny Thursday with the chance of showers and a high of 22. Sunshine on the way for Friday, high 21.

It's going to wrap it up for us, everybody. Thank you for listening to us. Tomorrow, people with this hair color are more likely to cheat on their partners. You want to know what it is? I'll share that with you tomorrow. Have a good one.

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Increasingly cloudy tonight with a low of 19 degrees. For tomorrow, showers on the way with the risk of a thunderstorm. We could see between 10 and 20 millimeters of rainfall. Southwest winds gusting to 50 kilometers an hour, a high of 25, and the humidity making it feel more like 33. For tomorrow night, cloudy with the chance of showers, low 14. Partly sunny Thursday with the chance of showers and a high of 22. Sunshine on the way for Friday, high 21.

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0: With an update from CKNXNewsToday.ca, I'm Miranda Chant. The trade war between Canada and the U.S. continues to escalate. President Donald Trump signed five new executive orders yesterday, barring imports of certain Canadian goods, including alcohol, motorcycles, and some dairy products. The move came after Canada's counter tariffs to American 50% levies came into effect. Prime Minister Mark Carney has warned that Canada's pivot away from the United States will come at a cost, but that the alternative would be far worse. Stunt driving charges have been laid after Stratford police stopped a vehicle allegedly doing nearly 100 kilometers an hour in a school zone on the first day of class. The vehicle was clocked at 97 in a posted 50 on Olone Avenue just before 8 yesterday morning. Police say with two high schools in the area, speeds of that nature put everyone at risk. In addition to the stunt driving charge, 41-year-old Stratford driver has also had their license suspended for a month and vehicle impounded for 14 days. Huron Kinloss is moving toward making bad beachgoers pay for cleanup and restoration costs. Council is backing bylaw changes that allow the municipality to recover costs from people responsible for abandoned property or damage to sensitive dune areas. The changes are intended to avoid putting those costs on area taxpayers. The changes still require Ministry of Natural Resources approval. Two local municipalities are carrying out fall treatment programs to control invasive Phragmites. More from Adam Bell.
1: Kincardine and North Perth are both targeting areas where the aggressive reed has become established, using spot herbicide applications on municipal property and along roadsides. The work includes shoreline areas, roadside ditches, and municipal properties. North Perth is carrying out targeted treatment along selected rural roadsides in Elma Ward and says signs will be posted in areas where treatment has taken place.
0: Phragmites can spread quickly and crowd out native vegetation, which is why both municipalities are using targeted treatment to try to keep established patches from expanding further. After being rained out late last month, Maitland Conservation River Fest has been rescheduled. It'll happen this Sunday from noon until 4 at the Brussels Conservation Area. Communications coordinator Jane Thompson says there will be lots of family-friendly activities throughout the day.
2: So we've got Scales Nature Park coming, and they're going to be doing an awesome reptile show followed by a meet and greet. We've got fishing for the kids. The Leo's Club in Brussels is doing a barbecue as a fundraiser.
0: There will also be beginner fishing at the Mill Pond and a pollinator patch with a native seed giveaway. For more on these and other stories, go to cknxnewstoday.ca.
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0: Zuma Okamoto hit his 30th home run of the season, and Josh Smith also went deep to lead the Toronto Blue Jays to a 4-2 win over the Athletics last night. Pitcher Jose Soriano worked 7 innings of 2-run ball for the Jays. Toronto is still one game back of Cleveland for the final wildcard spot in the American League after the Guardians beat the Orioles 9-5. The Mitchell Mets have finished in first place in the Huron County Fastball League standings thanks to a dramatic doubleheader pair of wins last night. In a pair of makeup games from earlier this year, Mitchell needed to win both to unseat Sebringville from top spot. Mitchell first downed the last place Brussels Tigers in the early game and then had a head-to-head clash with Sebringville, which Mitchell won 3-2 to secure top spot heading into the final tournament this weekend. The NFL season opens tonight. The New England Patriots are in Seattle to face the defending Super Bowl champion Seahawks.
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3: Showers today with the risk of a thunderstorm, a high of 24 that'll feel like 32 with the humidity. Tonight, partly cloudy with a slight chance of showers, a low of 15. Tomorrow, partly sunny, a high of 23. Right now, it's 19.
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5: Thanks very much, Miranda. Julie B and Nick here, 6:06. Happy Wednesday.
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6: We're supposed to go golfing later there, Julie B. I don't want to get wet when I golf.
5: Umbrella. It's called an umbrella.
6: Ah. I actually do have one in my vehicle, so just in case. Megan Trainor, she is on the One.

0: Talk with Time Machine 101.7 The One. What year would you go to? It's 6:13. Julie B. and Nick, hello.
1: Hello. Good morning. We are looking at some rain happening at times today. Hopefully not affecting your golf game, Nick, but we'll see. High around 23 or so.
0: We got a shotgun start later on at 12:30 this afternoon, Julie B. at Whispering Hills Golf Club. And between Walkerton and Hanover, it's the 32nd annual Hanover Chamber of Commerce golf tournament. So,
1: very good.
0: Looking forward to it.
1: Well, let's hope you win. Because what's winning? Like, for me, it's getting the most out of my golf game. So that means more strokes, the better.
0: See, always looking on the bright side of life, Julie B. Always turning negatives into a positive.
1: And if I'm paying for it, getting my money's worth.
0: Also, this morning, of course, we're going to have a couple of opportunities to qualify for the One Big Give.
1: Day two. After 7 and after 9, be listening for that cue to call.
0: We got Ryan Samworth of Nile qualifying yesterday afternoon via text. Sounds like a Game of Thrones character, but and I mean, no disrespect by that. And Barb Sinclair of Brockton was a qualifier yesterday afternoon as well via text.
1: Congrats to all. 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

0: 101.7 The One Loud Luxury, two friends, and Bebe Rexha, If Only I, Taylor Swift, featuring Julie B here in the studio, singing along to that. 622, Julie B and Nick, hello to you.
1: Hey, good morning, Wednesday. We're looking at some showers happening at times today. Some places already have seen some. The pavement's a little wet when I walked out there this morning, so you may have already seen some more on the way, but temperature around 23 or so.
0: One thing I learned this morning on the drive-in, my wipers suck. My wipers.
1: Yeah, you never learn that when it's not raining.
0: Need to get some new ones in the near future. Yesterday, though, I went to Walkerton and then I was coming home a little after 6 p.m. And I drive by Bruce Road 3 and the John Deere corner there.
1: And the IPM.
0: The IPM site. Of course, they're setting it up with all the tents and stuff. And then there was like so many vehicles going onto the actual site of the IPM. I was like, what is happening here?
1: That's okay. I saw on Instagram that it was a volunteer night. So yes. I think they're learning sort of where they need to be and what they need to be doing while they're there, because it's a huge operation. I was talking to some of the folks that are organizing it yesterday, and it's something like 1,400 volunteers
0: on their Instagram that I'm looking at right now. It's actually, they say 1,600 plus.
1: There we go.
0: Volunteers. So it's obviously going to be a huge event, and it's less than 2 weeks now until we start it.
1: Actually, I'm going to be at Media Day on Friday.
0: Yeah, the official Media Day on this Friday for the International Plowing Match. And as Julie said, they are on Instagram. Just search for IPM 2026, and you'll find one of their accounts.
1: That's right. As well, they have an app that you can download for everything IPM. So if you want to go to the International Plowing Match, you want to know what's happening when, that's where you can find it.
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0: With an update from CKNXNewsToday.ca, I'm Miranda Chant. The trade war between Canada and the U.S. continues to escalate. President Donald Trump signed 5 new executive orders yesterday, barring imports of certain Canadian goods, including alcohol, motorcycles, and some dairy products. The move came after Canada's counter-tariffs to American 50% levies came into effect. Prime Minister Mark Carney has warned that Canada's pivot away from the United States will come at a cost, but that the alternative would be far worse. Stunt driving charges have been laid after Stratford police stopped a vehicle allegedly doing nearly 100 kilometers an hour in a school zone on the first day of class. The vehicle was clocked at 97 in a posted 50 on Olone Avenue just before 8 yesterday morning. Police say with 2 high schools in the area, speeds of that nature put everyone at risk. In addition to the stunt driving charge, 41-year-old Stratford driver has also had their license suspended for a month and vehicle impounded for 14 days. Huron Kinloss is moving toward making bad beachgoers pay for cleanup and restoration costs. Council is backing bylaw changes that allow the municipality to recover costs from people responsible for abandoned property or damage to sensitive dune areas. The changes are intended to avoid putting those costs on area taxpayers. The changes still require Ministry of Natural Resources approval. 2 local municipalities are carrying out fall treatment programs to control invasive Phragmites. More from Adam Bell.
1: Kincardine and North Perth are both targeting areas where the aggressive reed has become established, using spot herbicide applications on municipal property and along roadsides. The work includes shoreline areas, roadside ditches, and municipal properties. North Perth is carrying out targeted treatment along selected rural roadsides in Elma Ward and says signs will be posted in areas where treatment has taken place.
0: Phragmites can spread quickly and crowd out native vegetation, which is why both municipalities are using targeted treatment to try to keep established patches from expanding further. After being rained out late last month, Maitland Conservation River Fest has been rescheduled. It'll happen this Sunday from noon until 4 at the Brussels Conservation Area. Communications coordinator Jane Thompson says there will be lots of family-friendly activities throughout the day.
2: So we've got Scales Nature Park coming, and they're going to be doing an awesome reptile show followed by a meet and greet. We've got fishing for the kids. The Leo's Club in Brussels is doing a barbecue as a fundraiser.
0: There will also be beginner fishing at the Mill Pond and a pollinator patch with a native seed giveaway. For more on these and other stories, go to cknxnewstoday.ca.
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0: Mitchell Metz head into the final Huron County Fastball League tournament this weekend on top of the standings. It comes after the Mets beat the Brussels Tigers, then Sebringville 3-2 in a doubleheader last night. The Toronto Blue Jays doubled the Athletics 4-2 last night, but are still one game behind the Guardians for the third and final AL wildcard spot. Rookie Kazuma Okamoto blasted his 30th homer of the season, while Jose Soriano pitched 7 strong innings. The NFL's back tonight with a rematch of the Super Bowl as the Seahawks and Patriots square off in Seattle. The defending champs will unveil their championship banner and begin their title defense against a new-look Patriots offense. LIV Golf has filed for Chapter 11 bankruptcy protection. It's reportedly over $500 million in debt. LIV says it has agreed to a restructuring plan with BC Partners as the primary source of capital as it tries to revive the league without Saudi funding.
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0: Showers today with the risk of a thunderstorm, a high of 24 that'll feel like 32 with the humidity. Tonight, partly cloudy with a slight chance of showers, a low of 15. Tomorrow, partly sunny, a high of 23. Right now, it's 19.
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9: Thank you very much, Miranda. It's 6:35. Good Wednesday morning to you.
0: Hello. Good morning. Julie B and Nick here. It is the One Morning Show. Coming up, celebrity status. The View pulled an Oprah and something about Jimmy Kimmel's contract.
9: As well, less than an hour from now, you're going to have a chance to qualify for the One Big Give. Coldplay and the Chainsmokers first.

0: 101.7 The One, Sean Mendez and something big. It is 6:42. Julie B and Nick, hello to you.
1: Hello, good morning. Welcome to your Wednesday. Going to be a bit of a wet one at times. Temperature 23 or so.
0: How far would you go to get cheap gas, Julie B? Cheap gasoline, fuel for your vehicle.
1: Well, on Saturday, I had to go to Exeter, and that's typically cheaper.
0: Yeah, usually in Exeter. They have good price down there.
1: Yeah, and I had a 5 cents off at a certain gas station offer, so it was probably about 15 cents cheaper than here that day for me.
0: Well, this morning here in Wingham, it's about 181.9, around there, 182. It's expensive.
1: It's always cheap. It's always cheaper later in the evening, though. I will tell you that. So,
0: well, it was cheaper yesterday in Hanover because lately they've been very cheap in Hanover. Like when you were on vacation,
1: I know our daughter comes through there to get to the cottage, and she said, "I don't know what was going on, but we stopped to get gas because I think it was
0: gas war or something."
1: It was. I feel like she said it was 120 something.
0: When you were on vacation, it was 119 at one
1: point.
0: Yeah.
1: Okay.
0: Like I actually went and filled up because, I mean, for that price, giddy up. But yesterday I went there because it was 154. And it was still 180 here when I was leaving Wingham. So, like, for that much of a difference, I'm going
1: to... Well, you generally have to go to Hanover for something anyway.
0: Usually. So, it's not just because of the price, but, you know, the price definitely was a little bit of an incentive for me to go there. And that's the only reason why I went there yesterday, was just to get gas, and that's it. As soon as I got gas, I left town.
1: Right, but lots of times you're shopping in Hanover.
0: Yeah,
1: so.
0: Or dance or gymnastics. Those are starting up in the near future as well. But
1: it's worth it, that one.
0: The gas, it's not getting any cheaper, especially with the situation over in Iran and all this stuff. So
1: we'll take our savings where we can.
0: And as Julie said, if you got an app for something, look in there, and maybe you'll get, you know,
1: Sometimes you get a deal.
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0: 101.7 The One, Nelly Furtado, and say it right. It is 6:53. Julie B and Nick, a hello to you. Before 7:30, you're going to have a chance to qualify for the one big give. Okay? Hint, hint, wink, wink. All right, now having a look in the world of celebrity, what is going on, Julie B?
1: As part of The View's 30th season, they're celebrating 30 days of 30 giveaways sprinkled throughout the season. Now, they had their first one yesterday, and some of the studio audience was moved to tears on the season premiere when the show pulled an Oprah and gave everyone a trip to Mexico. You get a trip, and you get a trip. Page6.com reported Tuesday night the next season of Jimmy Kimmel Live would be the last one, with a source saying his contract would not be renewed after 2027. But a spokesperson for ABC said that information is inaccurate. Any reports about the future of the show at this point are purely speculative.
0: He's been hosting it since 2003.
1: Yes. Yep.
0: In case you missed it, Jay-Z surprised his wife with a sweet tribute at his London concert on Friday. He led the crowd in singing happy birthday to Beyonce as she celebrated her 45th trip around the sun. Beyonce also celebrated the 20th anniversary of her sophomore album, B-Day, which was released on her 25th birthday 20 years ago.
1: In 2006. While Spider-Man Brand New Day still sits atop the box office, Sony Pictures is already thinking, what's next? FYI, it's their co-production with Nintendo, a live-action take on the video game Zelda, which will be called The Legend of Zelda after the first game in the series way back in 1986. Look for it in theaters April 30th next year.
0: That movie will do bonkers, I think, worldwide.
1: I think, probably.
0: At the box office. It is 6:54, and that is your celebrity status.
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0: response to the 50% duties Washington hit Canada with last month. Trashing Huron-Kinloss beaches may soon cost you. Council's given the green light to bylaw changes that would put the cost of garbage removal or repairs to shoreline damage back on the people who cause it. The idea is to punish those responsible instead of taxpayers. The Ministry of Natural Resources still needs to approve the changes. The first day of school began with a driver in Stratford being charged with stunt driving. Stratford police stopped a vehicle they say was going 97 kilometers an hour in a 50 near two high schools in the city yesterday morning. The driver also had their license suspended for 30 days and vehicle impounded for 2 weeks. Police will be spending the next few weeks ensuring drivers are slowing down and using caution in school zones. Perth OPP are asking for the public's help identifying a suspect in a debit card theft in Mitchell. The card was reported stolen from West Perth back in May and was later used in Etobicoke and East Mall, Toronto. Police released photos yesterday of a woman believed involved in the incident. You can see those photos on our website. Anyone who recognizes the woman is asked to call police. Maitland Conservation River Fest is a go for this weekend. The free family-friendly event will be held from noon until 4 Sunday at the Brussels Conservation Area. Communications Coordinator Jane Thompson says there will be something for everyone.
1: We're giving away tree seedlings and native pollinator seed as well. And we're going to have lots of stream creatures on hand. And kids can also be water scientists and try water testing on their own.
0: The event was originally planned for August 30th, but was postponed due to rain. Kincardine in North Perth will begin spraying next week to help rid the area of an invasive reed. Phragmites herbicide applications will begin September 18th along Kincardine's shoreline, ditches, and on municipal properties. North Perth will spray along selected rural roadsides in Elma Ward. Signs will be posted indicating where the herbicide has been applied. For more on these and other stories, go to cknxnewstoday.ca.
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0: Kazuma Okamoto hit his 30th home run of the season, and Josh Smith also went deep to lead the Toronto Blue Jays to a 4-2 win over the Athletics last night. Pitcher Jose Soriano worked 7 innings of 2-run ball for the Jays. Toronto is still one game back of Cleveland for the final wild card spot in the American League after the Guardians beat the Orioles 9-5. The Mitchell Mets have finished in first place in the Huron County Fastball League standings thanks to a dramatic doubleheader pair of wins last night. In a pair of makeup games from earlier in the year, Mitchell needed to win both to unseat Sebringville from top spot. Mitchell first downed the last place Brussels Tigers in the early game and then had a head-to-head clash with Sebringville, which Mitchell won 3-2 to secure top spot heading into the final tournament this weekend. The NFL season opens tonight. The New England Patriots are in Seattle to face the defending Super Bowl champion Seahawks.
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0: showers today with the risk of a thunderstorm, a high of 24 that'll feel like 32 with the humidity. Tonight

0: partly cloudy with a slight chance of showers, a low of 15. Tomorrow, partly sunny, a high of 23. Right now, it's 19.
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2: Thank you very much, Miranda. It's 7:06. Good morning.
0: Hello. Good morning. Welcome to Wednesday. It's Julie B. and Nick here on the One Morning Show.
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0: Olivia Rodrigo, 101.7 The One. It is 7:13, Julie B and Nick.
1: Hey, we're playing that music because, yeah, we played the cue to call for the one big give.
0: Oh, yeah, buddy. And when you hear that, you've got to be calling number 7 in order to be the latest qualifier. Hello, The One.
2: Good morning.
1: Good morning. Who's
2: How
1: this?
2: Are you?
1: I'm good. Who are you?
2: This is Dawn from Walkerton.
1: Dawn from Walkerton.
0: The first member of the Clark family to qualify for the one big give this year.
2: Woo-hoo. There you go. Oh,
1: I can hear the background. Lots of cheering in the background there. Everybody on their phones trying to get through.
0: Big prize pack this year, the One Big Give presented by Westside Nurseries. 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

0: Penny on Loeb with Jordan Spin 101.71. Today's best music. It is 7:22. Julie B and Nick will have another chance to qualify for the one big give after nines this morning.
1: Could be a mixed bag of weather too. Some showers, maybe the risk of a thunderstorm. Who knows? Might even see some sun peek through at some point. Looks like a high around 24. Could feel more like 30 though.
0: Let's hope for some sunshine at Whispering Hills Golf Club around 12:30 this afternoon.
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1: And only one wish today. It's a belated wish for yesterday for Caleb Barmett, who turned 10 in Baden. Happy belated birthday to the epitome of a middle child. Never stop being you, dude. We love you to the moon and back. That's from Jack, Lane, Auntie Jay, and Uncle Sleep.
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0: With an update from CKNXNewsToday.ca, I'm Miranda Chant. The trade war between Canada and the U.S. continues to escalate. President Donald Trump signed 5 new executive orders yesterday, barring imports of certain Canadian goods, including alcohol, motorcycles, and some dairy products. The move came after Canada's counter-tariffs to American 50% levies came into effect. Prime Minister Mark Carney has warned that Canada's pivot away from the United States will come at a cost, but that the alternative would be far worse. Stunt driving charges have been laid after Stratford police stopped a vehicle allegedly doing nearly 100 kilometers an hour in a school zone on the first day of class. The vehicle was clocked at 97 in a posted 50 on Olone Avenue just before 8 yesterday morning. Police say with 2 high schools in the area, speeds of that nature put everyone at risk. In addition to the stunt driving charge, 41-year-old Stratford driver has also had their license suspended for a month and vehicle impounded for 14 days. Huron Kinloss is moving toward making bad beachgoers pay for cleanup and restoration costs. Council is backing bylaw changes that allow the municipality to recover costs from people responsible for abandoned property or damage to sensitive dune areas. The changes are intended to avoid putting those costs on area taxpayers. The changes still require Ministry of Natural Resources approval. 2 local municipalities are carrying out fall treatment programs to control invasive Phragmites. More from Adam Bell.
1: Kincardine and North Perth are both targeting areas where the aggressive reed has become established, using spot herbicide applications on municipal property and along roadsides. The work includes shoreline areas, roadside ditches, and municipal properties. North Perth is carrying out targeted treatment along selected rural roadsides in Elma Ward and says signs will be posted in areas where treatment has taken place.
0: Phragmites can spread quickly and crowd out native vegetation, which is why both municipalities are using targeted treatment to try to keep established patches from expanding further. After being rained out late last month, Maitland Conservation River Fest has been rescheduled. It'll happen this Sunday from noon until 4 at the Brussels Conservation Area. Communications coordinator Jane Thompson says there will be lots of family-friendly activities throughout the day.
2: So we've got Scales Nature Park coming, and they're going to be doing an awesome reptile show followed by a meet and greet. We've got fishing for the kids. The Leo's Club in Brussels is doing a barbecue as a fundraiser.
0: There will also be beginner fishing at the Mill Pond and a pollinator patch with a native seed giveaway. For more on these and other stories, go to cknxnewstoday.ca.
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0: The Mitchell Mets head into the final Huron County Fastball League tournament this weekend on top of the standings. It comes after the Mets beat the Brussels Tigers, then Sebringville 3-2 in a doubleheader last night. The Toronto Blue Jays doubled the Athletics 4-2 last night, but are still one game behind the Guardians for the third and final AL wildcard spot. Rookie Kazuma Okamoto blasted his 30th homer of the season, while Jose Soriano pitched 7 strong innings. The NFL's back tonight with a rematch of the Super Bowl as the Seahawks and Patriots square off in Seattle. The defending champs will unveil their championship banner and begin their title defense against a new-look Patriots offense. LIV Golf has filed for Chapter 11 bankruptcy protection. It's reportedly over $500 million in debt. LIV says it has agreed to a restructuring plan with BC Partners as the primary source of capital as it tries to revive the league without Saudi funding.
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6: Oh, yeah!
0: Showers today with the risk of a thunderstorm, a high of 24 that'll feel like 32 with the humidity. Tonight, partly cloudy with a slight chance of showers, a low of 15. Tomorrow, partly sunny, a high of 23. Right now, it's 19.
8: Thank you very much, Miranda. It's 7:35. Good morning to you. Happy Wednesday.
9: Hello. Good morning. Julie B and Nick here. It is The One Morning Show. We've got a breakfast boost on the way.
8: Later on this morning, we'll have another chance to qualify for the One Big Give as well. Don't forget, online, you can do so at 1017theone.ca. And the least liked vegetable, Julie B.
9: Oh, I mean,
8: there could be so many.
9: Right?
8: But apparently this one takes the number one spot. Harry Styles on The One.

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1: A little crackle in the headphones. What's
0: some
1: up with that?
0: Going on.
1: 7:43, Julie B and Nick. Hello to you. All right, vegetables, Julie B. We have to eat them because, hey, they're good for us. And, hey, they taste good most of the time.
0: Some of them do.
1: But sometimes you're like, no, no, thank you. I know beets. You're not a big fan of beets.
0: Not really.
1: The disrespect the beet gets.
2: Tastes like dirt.
1: No, it doesn't. It tastes
0: There's
1: delicious.
0: There's dirt taste. There is. But, you know, that's all right. Other people, we all have different tastes.
1: It's earthy, Julie B. It's earthy.
0: Well, potatoes come out of the dirt, and they don't taste like dirt to me. They're one of my favorites.
1: Yes, they are. But apparently the turnip is the most, I guess, disliked vegetable, according to this one poll anyway. 27% disapproval rating for the turnip.
0: Yeah, it's not a big hit at my house. Nobody really wants that, or squash, any kind of, you know, kind of, if it's not a mashed potato, they don't want any kind of mushy textured other vegetable, I guess.
1: The disrespect that the Dunkeld turnip waxing plant is getting right now. My heavens.
0: I think the waxing whole thing is like, why is it like that? That's interesting.
1: I'll be honest, I don't really buy it very often, but when I have used them, especially in like a stew or something, I enjoy it.
0: It's
1: like
0: fine.
1: I kind of have some peppery notes in
0: it's fine in
1: the
0: a
1: vegetable.
0: Stew, I think. But if that's just the side, nobody wants it at my house.
1: Also, vegetables getting some disrespect here. The radish,
0: yeah.
1: Brussels sprouts,
0: yeah.
1: Artichoke, and mushrooms.
0: Yeah, mostly. I mean, take the artichoke and put it in some Asiago. Artichoke Asiago dip, that's the bomb.
1: Yes, it is.
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3: 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I'm with Henry Hendricks, one of the committee chairs for the Huron Pioneer Threshers and Hobby Association's 65th annual reunion, September 11th to 13th in Blythe. 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
8: 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Each evening, there's a jam session, which starts Tuesday evening. 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There's a dance Friday, Saturday evening, the upstairs auditorium. Saturday evening on the harvest stage, we have Jana LaDuc. Sunday morning, Blythe Fire Department, breakfast at the fire hall. We have a non-denominational church service.
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0: 101.71 Teddy Swims and Mr. Know-It-All. It's 7:51. Julie and Nick, hello.
1: Hello, good morning. Welcome to Wednesday. We like those Wednesdays sometimes when it's a Half Price Eats Wednesday. Not today.
0: But next Wednesday, it shall be, once again, you pay only $25 for a $50 gift certificate.
1: That's right. 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
0: And we got some businesses returning once again. The Old Garage, Wood-Fired Pizza in Walkerton.
1: Also Green Bean Pantry in Walkerton.
0: And Cowbell Brewing in Blythe.
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1: Menus, whatever they have, see if it's something you like. 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
0: 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In about 20 minutes, we'll have your chance to win some movie passes and McDonald's combos for Prize-a-Palooza.
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2: Coming up at the top of the hour, the U.S. is hitting back at Canada for its retaliatory tariffs on American goods. Beachgoers who trash here on Kinloss beaches may soon have to pay. And the rescheduled Maitland Conservation River Fest is locked in for this weekend. 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

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In retaliation of Canadian counter-tariffs, the U.S. is banning alcohol and other products from Canada. President Donald Trump signed 5 orders last night barring certain goods starting September 29th. It came the same day Canada's retaliatory tariffs on American goods came into effect. In our daily poll question powered by Walkerton Toyota, we're asking if you're surprised by the continued trade war escalation by the U.S. Answer at CKNXNewsToday.ca/poll. Herbicide will soon be sprayed in Kincardine in North Perth as the municipalities try to control an invasive reed. Phragmites treatment will be applied to shorelines, ditches, and municipal properties where the reed is present starting September 18th. Signs will be posted where the pesticide has been sprayed. If you make a mess or damage a beach in Huron-Kinloss, you may soon have to pay for the cleanup and repairs. The Township Council has voted in favor of bylaw changes that would shift costs from taxpayers to those responsible. This includes the removal of abandoned items and rehabilitation of damaged shoreline. The bylaw changes were picked

0: was originally to be held on August 30th, but was postponed due to rain. Communications coordinator Jane Thompson says the event will help mark Maitland Conservation's 75th anniversary.
1: Our strength has always been in our community partnerships. And so we do have a number of community partners who are helping us with this event. And it gives us a chance to be right in Brussels at that conservation area, reaching out to the local community and having them come and celebrate the anniversary with us.
0: The free event will include a native reptile display, beginner fishing, and a pollinator patch with a native seed giveaway. For more on these and other stories, go to cknxnewstoday.ca.
2: 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Starting at the Paramount Theater in Hanover is Practical Magic 2. Two witches must confront their dark curse that threatens to unravel their family once and for all. 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Survivors of a deadly pandemic traverse to find an origin of a mysterious radio transmission. Starting at the Park Theater in Goderich is Practical Magic 2 and Insidious, Out of the Further. Gemma is a young mother who discovers she can travel into the Further, a purgatorial realm of lost souls. Follow the Park Theater in Goderich, the Paramount Theater in Hanover, and the Hanover Drive-In on Facebook and visit their website, movielinks.ca.
0: Kazuma Okamoto hit his 30th home run of the season, and Josh Smith also went deep to lead the Toronto Blue Jays to a 4-2 win over the Athletics last night. Pitcher Jose Soriano worked 7 innings of 2-run ball for the Jays. Toronto is still one game back of Cleveland for the final wild card spot in the American League after the Guardians beat the Orioles 9-5. The Mitchell Mets have finished in first place in the Huron County Fastball League standings thanks to a dramatic doubleheader pair of wins last night. In a pair of makeup games from earlier in the year, Mitchell needed to win both to unseat Sebringville from top spot. Mitchell first downed the last place Brussels Tigers in the early game and then had a head-to-head clash with Sebringville, which Mitchell won 3-2 to secure top spot heading into the final tournament this weekend. The NFL season opens tonight. The New England Patriots are in Seattle to face the defending Super Bowl champion Seahawks.
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0: Showers today with the risk of a thunderstorm, a high of 24 that'll feel like 32 with the humidity. Tonight, partly cloudy with a slight chance of showers, a low of 15. Tomorrow, partly sunny, a high of 23. Right now, it's 19.
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6: 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Christina Aguilera after Huntrix. The Academy Award-winning Golden on the One.

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0: 101.7 The One, Christina Aguilera, and What a Girl Wants. Yeah, still don't know.
1: Yeah, good luck with that.
0: Huntrix with Golden. Before that, it is 8:12. Julie B and Nick, hello.
1: Good morning. Welcome to Wednesday. Cloudy, chance of a shower today. High of 24, maybe feel like 30.
0: For a lot of guys, today's Christmas because it's the kickoff of the NFL season.
1: And some girls, too.
0: Yeah. So a football-related question, NFL-related question, in just a moment for Prize of Palooza this morning. You're going to have to give us a call on the CSN Collision Center studio line, 1-877-663-1017.
1: Up for grabs, we've got McDonald's combos that you can use in Wingham, Godrich, Exeter, Kincardine, Mitchell, or Grand Bend.
0: And movie passes for the Park Theater Goderich or the Paramount in Hanover or the Hanover Drive-In, but the Hanover Drive-In.
1: I just saw a post this morning. 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
0: Last weekend, this weekend on Saturday and, or Friday and Saturday night, pardon me.
1: That's right.
0: Movielinks.ca, the schedule and the listing details. So, fantasy football related question. Julie B, I got two leagues. I'm in two leagues.
1: Yeah, well, I know you said there was the one pick the other day, the draft, and you didn't do it, so the computer picks it for you.
0: It was a free league that I totally forgot that I was part of anyway. But I'm in a more competitive league that we, pay money to be a part of and such.
1: Try to win it all.
0: Who is my quarterback, my main quarterback on my fantasy football team? In my keeper league. 1-877-663-1017. Who is my quarterback on my fantasy football team?
1: Will it help if people know your team? I'm not going to tell them, but if they do know your team, does that help?
0: Not necessarily.
1: Okay.
0: 1-877-663-1017.
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0: All right, Prize of Palooza, we're back. It's 8:16, Julie B and Nick, the NFL season kicking off today, and I'm in a couple of fantasy football leagues, because I can't play, it's just a fantasy. But who is my main quarterback on my fantasy football keeper league team?
6: Good morning. Is this quarterback Josh Allen?
0: In my keeper league, Josh Allen is my quarterback.
1: The carpool for the win.
0: Dan and the gang, congratulations.
1: Well done, you're off to McDonald's and the movies.
0: Got our carpool. Same prize pack tomorrow morning around the same time. Somber with Homewrecker 101.7.

0: 101.7 The One, Ava Max with Kings and Queens. It's 8:22. Congrats again to Dan and the Godrich Carpool Gang for winning Prizapalooza.
1: That's right. And it did help that they probably maybe have heard you mention who your football team is.
0: But when picking your fantasy team, that...
1: It could be anybody. I understand that.
0: Doesn't necessarily mean you... He's like the only Buffalo Bill player that I actually have on that team.
1: Is this their year?
0: I hope so, for the love of God. I mean, like the Maple Leafs, I just want one Stanley Cup in my life, and one Super Bowl from the Buffalo Bills would be...
1: You're still what some people consider a young man, so...
0: Thank you very much there, Julie B. And tonight, the NFL season kicks off there, so if your husband is watching TV, you know, not paying attention to you, just know it's only temporary.
1: That's right. Or maybe your wife. She likes football, and she's not talking to you either.
0: Yeah, buddy.
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0: With an update from CKNXNewsToday.ca, I'm Miranda Chant. Canadian booze and other products are being banned from the U.S. as President Donald Trump ramps up retaliation against the country. He signed five orders yesterday to completely bar imports of certain Canadian goods, including motorcycles, some dairy products, and alcoholic beverages. U.S. Trade Representative Jameson Greer says the decision was a natural consequence of Canada's discriminatory treatment of American exports. Yesterday, Canada imposed counter tariffs on a wide variety of American goods, a response to the 50% duties Washington hit Canada with last month. Trashing Huron-Kinloss beaches may soon cost you. Council's given the green light to bylaw changes that would put the cost of garbage removal or repairs to shoreline damage back on the people who cause it. The idea is to punish those responsible instead of taxpayers. The Ministry of Natural Resources still needs to approve the changes. The first day of school began with a driver in Stratford being charged with stunt driving. Stratford police stopped a vehicle they say was going 97 kilometers an hour in a 50 near two high schools in the city yesterday morning. The driver also had their license suspended for 30 days and vehicle impounded for 2 weeks. Police will be spending the next few weeks ensuring drivers are slowing down and using caution in school zones. Perth OPP are asking for the public's help identifying a suspect in a debit card theft in Mitchell. The card was reported stolen from West Perth back in May and was later used in Etobicoke and East Mall, Toronto. Police released photos yesterday of a woman believed involved in the incident. You can see those photos on our website. Anyone who recognizes the woman is asked to call police. Maitland Conservation River Fest is a go for this weekend. The free family-friendly event will be held from noon until 4 Sunday at the Brussels Conservation Area. Communications Coordinator Jane Thompson says there will be something for everyone.
1: We're giving away tree seedlings and native pollinator seed as well. And we're going to have lots of stream creatures on hand. And kids can also be water scientists and try water testing on their own.
0: The event was originally planned for August 30th, but was postponed due to rain. Kincardine in North Perth will begin spraying next week to help rid the area of an invasive reed. Frank Mighty's herbicide applications will begin September 18th along Kincardine's shoreline, ditches, and on municipal properties. North Perth will spray along selected rural roadsides in Elma Ward. Signs will be posted indicating where the herbicide has been applied. For more on these and other stories, go to cknxnewstoday.ca.
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0: The Mitchell Mets head into the final Huron County Fastball League tournament this weekend on top of the standings. It comes after the Mets beat the Brussels Tigers, then Sebringville 3-2 in a doubleheader last night. The Toronto Blue Jays doubled the Athletics 4-2 last night, but are still one game behind the Guardians for the third and final AL wildcard spot. Rookie Kazuma Okamoto blasted his 30th homer of the season, while Jose Soriano pitched seven strong innings. The NFL's back tonight with a rematch of the Super Bowl as the Seahawks and Patriots square off in Seattle. The defending champs will unveil their championship banner and begin their title defense against a new-look Patriots offense. LIV Golf has filed for Chapter 11 bankruptcy protection. It's reportedly over $500 million in debt. LIV says it has agreed to a restructuring plan with BC Partners as the primary source of capital as it tries to revive the league without Saudi funding.
4: What happens when the lawsuit is over and the dust has settled? Hi, I'm John Tamming from Tamming Law. 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Whatever they choose, they're ready to move on and find brighter days. 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
0: Showers today with the risk of a thunderstorm, a high of 24 that'll feel like 32 with the humidity. Tonight, partly cloudy with a slight chance of showers, a low of 15. Tomorrow, partly sunny, a high of 23. Right now, it's 19. Today's best
5: 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Thank you very much, Miranda. 8:35, good morning.
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5: Your celebrity status is coming up shortly. I don't know what them famous people are doing. After 9, another chance to qualify for the One Big Gift, too. Don't forget that. But Adele is on the one first.

0: Yeehaw! 101.7 The One, Stella Lefty with Boston. It's 8:42. Julie B. and Nick, hello to you.
1: Hey, good morning. It's Wednesday on the One Morning Show. Cloudy, chance of showers, 24 for the high.
0: As we know, one of the most dangerous places in the grocery store is the bread aisle.
1: Is it?
0: Well, over in jolly old England in this one grocery store it was, because it looks like our bread section, our bakery section, mm-hmm. you know, getting some country harvest off the shelf, maybe a bagel package or two, and then there's a snake. Can you imagine a snake on the shelf? I only tell you this because this is over in jolly old England, and I know your mummy is going over to jolly old England soon.
1: She's actually flying tonight. Goodness me. Yeah, no, but I mean, I think it's the startle factor because, you know, even outside, I'm not horribly afraid of snakes, but when they startle you because they're there and you didn't expect them, or I definitely don't expect them on the shelf in the grocery store. So, yeah, I would definitely be a little bit taken aback.
0: Well, and as they say, the snake's probably more scared than you, right, Julie B?
1: Probably, but then he runs away, and by run, I mean slither, and then maybe you can't find him again. That's kind of that whole Cotton Eye Joe, where'd he come from? Where did he go?
0: Then you get to fill your Depends twice.
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0: 101.7 The One, Shania Twain and Dirty Rosie. It's 8:49. Julie B and Nick, hello to you.
1: Hello, good morning. I'm looking at the radar and there's some rain coming ashore. There'll be some here shortly where we are, if not already. So, you know, keep that your eye up for that as we get through the day.
0: Stay away from the Whispering Hills golf course there, rain, please.
1: Fingers crossed.
0: Having a look in the world of celebrity, what is going on, Julie B?
1: As part of The View's 30th season, they're celebrating 30 days of 30 giveaways throughout the season. Some of the studio audience was moved to tears yesterday on the season premiere when the show pulled an Oprah and gave everyone a trip to Mexico. Not bad.
0: Page6.com reported Tuesday night that the next season of Jimmy Kimmel Live may be the last one, with a source saying Kimmel's contract would not be renewed after 2027, but a spokesperson for ABC said the information is inaccurate. Any reports about the future of the show at this point are purely speculative.
1: In case you missed it, Jay-Z surprised his wife with a sweet tribute at his London concert on Friday. He led the crowd singing happy birthday to Beyonce as she celebrated her 45th trip around the sun. Beyonce also celebrated the 20th anniversary of her album B-Day, which was released on her 25th birthday in 2006.
0: While Spider-Man Brand New Day still sits atop the box office, Sony Pictures is already thinking, what's next? FYI, it's their co-production with Nintendo, a live-action take of the video game Zelda, which will be called The Legend of Zelda after the first game in the series way back in 1986. Look for it in theaters April 30th of next year.
1: And even further down the line, John Mulaney is eyeing the role of Agent Maxwell Smart in Warner Brothers' upcoming movie reboot of Get Smart, according to Variety. Now, the movie was first adapted for the big screen back in 2008 with Steve Carell as Maxwell Smart. The latest incarnation has no release date just yet.
0: John Mulaney was also supposed to be one of the headliners of the Great Outdoors Comedy Festival in Mississauga this weekend, which has now been, well, they say postponed, but it's basically canceled.
1: Oh.
0: With three nights of comedy not going to be taking place. It is 8:51, and that is your celebrity status.
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0: With an update from CKNXNewsToday.ca, I'm Miranda Chant. The trade war between Canada and the U.S. continues to escalate. President Donald Trump signed 5 new executive orders yesterday, barring imports of certain Canadian goods, including alcohol, motorcycles, and some dairy products. The move came after Canada's counter-tariffs to American 50% levies came into effect. Prime Minister Mark Carney has warned that Canada's pivot away from the United States will come at a cost, but that the alternative would be far worse. Stunt driving charges have been laid after Stratford police stopped a vehicle allegedly doing nearly 100 kilometers an hour in a school zone on the first day of class. The vehicle was clocked at 97 in a posted 50 on Olone Avenue just before 8 yesterday morning. Police say with 2 high schools in the area, speeds of that nature put everyone at risk. In addition to the stunt driving charge, 41-year-old Stratford driver has also had their license suspended for a month and vehicle impounded for 14 days. Huron Kinloss is moving toward making bad beachgoers pay for cleanup and restoration costs. Council is backing bylaw changes that allow the municipality to recover costs from people responsible for abandoned property or damage to sensitive dune areas. The changes are intended to avoid putting those costs on area taxpayers. The changes still require Ministry of Natural Resources approval. 2 local municipalities are carrying out fall treatment programs to control invasive Phragmites. More from Adam Bell.
1: Kincardine and North Perth are both targeting areas where the aggressive reed has become established using spot herbicide applications.

0: cooking for the kids. The Leo's Club in Brussels is doing a barbecue as a fundraiser.
1: There will also be beginner fishing at the Mill Pond and a pollinator patch with a native seed giveaway. For more on these and other stories, go to cknxnewstoday.ca.
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1: Showers today with the risk of a thunderstorm, a high of 24 that'll feel like 32 with the humidity. Tonight, partly cloudy with a slight chance of showers, a low of 15. Tomorrow, partly sunny, a high of 23. Right now, it's 19.
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6: Thanks very much, Miranda. Yeah, it looks like some rain's about to start where we are. Other people already seeing it, of course. Just keep that in mind when you go about your day today. Today, your day today stuff. Today, got it?
7: The one big give. You'll have a chance to qualify for that sometime before 10, okay?

0: before you go, there's something I want you to have.
1: Oh, it's beautiful. But wait a minute, isn't this...
0: Yeah, yes it is.
1: But I thought the old lady dropped it into the ocean in the end.
0: Well, baby, I went down and got it for you.

0: 101.7 The One, Little Nas X, that's what I want. It's 9:20. Julie B and Nick, hello.
1: Hey, good morning. It's Teddy Bear Day. Do you have like little covers on your clubs, in your golf clubs?
0: Yes.
1: I have some too. One of them I had was a teddy bear.
0: I don't have anything. They're just the standard
1: just covers,
0: ones.
1: Yeah, with the numbers on them probably.
0: That I have. Mm-hmm. But the amount of teddy bears and stuffies, specifically Care Bears in our home.
1: Well,
0: oh
1: that's also Care Bear. No, Care Bears Share Your Care Day today. So you got it all going on at your place.
0: We got a couple of years ago, like there's like mini Care Bears. Mm-hmm. It was like a pack of 10, like mini ones. So Ashley and I, we have to sleep with a couple of these mini Care Bears. And the one that I am to sleep with is Grumpy Bear. Just a coincidence.
1: Right. Yeah. Okay.
0: No intent there.
2: In my class, there's 33 of us. What's it like? There's not enough of anything. The noise, the packed classroom make it feel overwhelming. And when I really need help, there's not enough to go around. I wish somebody would do something.
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0: Kazadoo on a 1.7 The One, Preston Pablo. It is 9:33 with Julie B and Nick. Hello to you.
1: Oh, hello. Good morning. Welcome to your Wednesday. And we played some cheap thrills there.
0: Yeah, it's going to be a little savings of money next week.
1: Half price seats. Wednesday.
0: Next Wednesday is when it will go live on the website at 1017theone.ca. We got four options this time.
1: Yes, the Old Garage Wood-Fired Pizza in Walkerton and the Green Bean Pantry in Walkerton.
0: We got Cowbell Brewing in Blythe and newcomers Big Cheese Pizza in Markdale and Flesherton. 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
1: And they go quickly.
0: Next Wednesday. 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
2: Here on Perth, Crime Stoppers are asking for the public's assistance in identifying any suspects involved in a theft from a local business in St. Mary's. Police are investigating the theft of more than $70,000 from a trailer at the Super Splash Water Park located within the St. Mary's Quarry. The theft occurred sometime between 9:15 p.m. on June 8th and the early morning hours of June 9th. During this time, unknown suspects entered the property and removed items from the trailer. The stolen items include commercial-grade inflatables and essential power equipment. If you have any information regarding this crime or any other crime, please contact Crime Stoppers at 1-800-222-TIPS or submit a secure web tip at p3tips.com. You will remain anonymous, will not be required to testify in court, and may be eligible for a cash reward of up to $2,000. Remember, crime doesn't pay, but Crime Stoppers does.
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0: Cloudy, chance of showers or maybe even a thunderstorm. 15 to 25 millimeters expected today. Does look like we've got some scattered stuff across the region on the radar. High of 24 could feel like 30. Chance of showers down to 15 tonight, and then a mix of sun and cloud with a high of 23 tomorrow.
3: Right now it's 20 in Kincardine, Clinton, and Tobermory. 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
1: It wasn't a sign, but it was a cue to call.
0: The one big give. Got to be calling number 7 when you hear that cue to call.
1: Hi there. It's the one.
2: Hi.
1: Hi.
2: I call it 7.
1: Yeah, you are. Yeah, you are.
2: Oh,
1: well,
2: wow.
1: Who's this?
2: Caitlin.
1: Caitlin, there you go. You're now qualified for the one big give. The prize time.
0: Yeah, I don't know what the hell that was.
1: I don't know if it sounded like that to you, but it sounded very blippy to me.
0: Sounded like that to me. But that is Caitlin. She is not a robot.
1: No, but Caitlin and Wingham is the latest qualifier for the one big give. Her name's in that draw. She could be walking away with a $5,000 patio furniture set from Westside Nurseries in Owen Sound.
0: Plus, from Graham's Construction, $1,000.
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0: Somebody's going to win it closer to Halloween. 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
0: So good luck. 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Yesterday's online qualifier from Wingham, Jan Wright. Jan Wright. Congrats. And good luck. And with that, we say adios. We bid you adieu.
1: Bye-bye now.
0: I hope it's not going to rain this afternoon at Whispering Hills for the Hanover Chamber Golf Tourney.
1: Good luck. Good luck.
0: It's going to be fun. Enjoy your day. Be safe. And we'll talk to you tomorrow.
1: Bye-bye.
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0: With an update from CKNXNewsToday.ca, I'm Miranda Chant. If you make a mess or damage a beach in Huron-Kinloss, you may soon have to pay for the cleanup and repairs. The Township Council's voted in favor of bylaw changes that would shift costs from taxpayers to those responsible. This includes the removal of abandoned items and rehabilitation of damaged shoreline. The bylaw changes were pitched after Township staff noticed an increase in garbage left on the beach and damage to sensitive dune areas. The Ministry of Natural Resources still has to give its approval before the changes can take effect. Herbicide will soon be sprayed in Kincardine in North Perth as the municipalities try to control an invasive reed. Phragmites treatment will be applied to shorelines, ditches, and municipal properties where the reed is present starting September 18th. Signs will be posted where the pesticide has been sprayed. In retaliation of Canadian counter-tariffs, the U.S. is banning alcohol and other products from Canada. President Trump signed 5 executive orders last night barring certain goods starting September 29th. Among the items being banned is Canadian alcoholic beverages, some dairy products, and motorcycles. Trump's latest orders came the same day Canada's retaliatory tariffs on American goods came into effect. Showers today with the risk of a thunderstorm, 15 to 25 millimeters of rainfall possible, a high of 24 that'll feel like 32 with the humidity. Tonight, partly cloudy with a slight chance of showers, a low of 15. Tomorrow, partly sunny, a high of 23. Right now, it's 20, feels like 26. For more on these and other stories, go to cknxnewstoday.ca.
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1: 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He then proceeded to break the entrance window at High Time General Store and Smoke Shop, then fled on a BMX-style bike toward the area of 10th Street between 7th and 9th. If you have any information, submit an online web tip at cstip.ca, get the free P3 Tips mobile app, or call 1-800-222-8477. 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
1: Showers today with the risk of a thunderstorm. 15 to 25 millimeters of rain could fall, a high of 24. That'll feel like 32 with the humidity. Tonight, partly cloudy with a slight chance of showers, a low of 15. Tomorrow, partly sunny, a high of 23.

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0: With an update from CKNXNewsToday.ca, I'm Miranda Chant. Canadian booze and other products are being banned from the U.S. as President Donald Trump ramps up retaliation against the country. He signed five orders yesterday to completely bar imports of certain Canadian goods, including motorcycles, some dairy products, and alcoholic beverages. U.S. Trade Representative Jameson Greer says the decision was a natural consequence of Canada's discriminatory treatment of American exports. Yesterday, Canada imposed counter tariffs on a wide variety of Canadian goods, a response to the 50% duties Washington hit Canada with last month. Trashing Huron-Kinloss beaches may soon cost you. Council's given the green light to bylaw changes that would put the cost of garbage removal or repairs to shoreline damage back on the people who cause it. The idea is to punish those responsible instead of taxpayers. The Ministry of Natural Resources still has to approve the changes. The first day of school began with a driver in Stratford being charged with stunt driving. Stratford police stopped a vehicle they say was going 97 kilometers an hour in a 50 near two high schools in the city yesterday morning. The driver also had their license suspended for 30 days and vehicle impounded for 2 weeks. Police will be spending the next few weeks ensuring drivers are slowing down and using caution in school zones. Showers today with the risk of a thunderstorm, a high of 24 that'll feel like 32 with the humidity. Tonight, partly cloudy with a slight chance of showers, a low 15. Tomorrow, partly sunny, a high of 23. Right now, it's 20. For more on these and other stories, go to cknxnewstoday.ca.
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3: 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New this year is Kids Car Show, so bring your pedal car. 4-H kids will be showing their model farm displays in Shed 1, vendors in and around the arena, as well as the flea market area. There's a dance Friday, Saturday evening, the upstairs auditorium. Saturday evening on the harvest stage, we have Jana LaDuke. Sunday morning, by fire department, breakfast at fire hall. We have a non-denominational church service.
2: 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For more information, go to blythesteamshow.com.
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11: weather. Showers and possible thunderstorms this afternoon. Between 15 and 25 millimeters is possible. Some gusty west winds. Warm and humid. Showers should end early this evening and then partly cloudy overnight with the chance of showers, west winds, and a low of 15. Partly sunny for tomorrow with a high of 23. The humidity feeling like 27. Clear for Thursday night, low near 8. Sunshine for Friday, high of 23. And partly sunny Saturday, possible showers, high of 25.

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0: With an update from CKNX News Today.ca, I'm Janice McKay. Perth County will welcome the addition of a medical priority dispatch system this fall. Following a recent announcement of a similar system in Huron County, the system will now come to Perth County Paramedic Services and the London Central Ambulance Communication Center. Previous 911 call systems would dispatch ambulances on a first-come, first-served basis. The new system will match available paramedic resources with a patient's condition, ensuring that the right paramedic resources are appropriately dispatched and patients with life-threatening conditions receive care immediately. When residents call 911, emergency dispatchers will ask more detailed and scripted questions to better provide first responders with more detailed information. So people with serious life-threatening emergencies will receive priority. The 2026 Blythe Steam Show returns for a full weekend of family-friendly heritage activities. Huron Pioneer Threshers and Hobbyist Association spokesman Henry Hendricks says there will be three packed days of classic machinery and entertainment from September 11th through the 13th. Hendricks says the annual Steam Show is highlighted by the International Harvester Feature Tractor Showcase.
1: There is a children's activity area as well as a display area of farm animals for the kids. Kids over eight with a parent who is a member may bring their vintage garden tractor for the pull. Practice is Saturday afternoon following antique and classic tractor pull about 3 p.m. New this year is to be a kids' car show, so bring your pedal car.
0: Weekend hours run from 8:30 in the morning until 8 in the evening for Friday and Saturday, wrapping up Sunday afternoon at 4 p.m. What started as a tariff dispute is turning into a total economic blockade. Just hours after Canada's counter-tariffs went into effect at midnight, President Trump escalated the feud beyond traditional duties. The White House announced outright bans on Canadian alcohol, motorcycles, and whey products. Trump is barring Canadian suppliers from lucrative U.S. government procurement programs under the mandate. Canadian Prime Minister Mark Carney fired back, warning that bowing to Washington's demands would hollow out key domestic industries. Carney says Canada's focus is pivoting away from Washington to reduce trade dependency, with Trump threatening additional 50% tariffs on Canadian automotive and steel sectors. Experts warn this historic rift between the longtime allies is only getting deeper. And the CKNX News Today question of the day, powered by Walkerton Toyota, asks, are you surprised the U.S. is banning certain Canadian imports in retaliation to the country imposing counter-tariffs on American goods? So far, over 97% say they're not surprised. To answer and for more news, go to CKNXNewsToday.ca.
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0: there is a lot of attention on the Pollock division once again. The Fergus Whalers begin the year as defending Schmaltz Cup champions. They'll start with a big one on Friday night in Hanover against the Barons. Local Action Friday also has games in Waukerton and Exeter. And the National Football League is officially back with a Super Bowl rematch to open the season. New England Patriots are on the road tonight against the Seattle Seahawks at 8:20. For CKNX Sports, I'm Adam Bell.
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3: Showers and possible thunderstorms this afternoon. Between 15 and 25 millimeters is possible. Some gusty west winds, warm and humid. Showers should end early this evening and then partly cloudy overnight with the chance of showers, west winds, and a low of 15. Partly sunny for tomorrow with a high of 23. The humidity feeling like 27. Clear for Thursday night, low near 8. Sunshine for Friday, high of 23. And partly sunny Saturday, possible showers, high of 25. Currently, it's 21 degrees.
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0: 101.7 The One. Julie B and Nick. Mornings on The One. If you missed this morning, you missed a lot.
1: School lunch is being made. Oh, joy.
2: I mean, maybe you don't love that. I get it. But sometimes routine is good, right? Sometimes getting back to routine is good. A vacation is wonderful, but sometimes that sort of back to everything the same.
3: We did the kids' lunches all yesterday. Which there's nothing to be done today, you know, unless they want to grab an extra granola bar or
2: which
3: something.
2: Is a great start. But yes. How long does that last?
3: Exactly.
2: For you?
3: That'll be like the first and only time this school year. And I want to wish the vegetables as well going to the school for the first class.
2: Godspeed.
3: The celery and the peppers. I hope not to see you later, but
2: exactly.
3: I have a feeling we might meet again.
0: Mornings on The One.
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10: Showers and possible thunderstorms this afternoon. Between 15 and 25 millimeters is possible. Some gusty west winds, warm and humid. Showers should end early this evening and then partly cloudy overnight with the chance of showers, west winds, and a low of 15. Partly sunny for tomorrow with a high of 23. The humidity feeling like 27. Clear for Thursday night, low near 8. Sunshine for Friday, high of 23. And partly sunny Saturday, possible showers, high of 25.

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0: With an update from CKNX News Today, .ca, I'm Janice McKay. The trade war between Washington and Ottawa is reaching a breaking point following Canada's launch of retaliatory tariffs on roughly $20 billion of American goods. U.S. President Donald Trump retaliated again by signing executive orders banning select Canadian imports. Starting September 29th, Canadian wines, spirits, mopeds, and various dairy products will be blocked from entering the U.S. market. Trump has also ordered the General Services Administration to shut Canadian products out of major long-term U.S. federal contracts. The Huron Pioneer Thresher and Hobby Association is gearing up for a major milestone with their 65th annual reunion in Blythe. Running September 11th through the 13th, the event brings decades of agricultural history to life with working steam engines, antique tractors, and live threshing demonstrations. Huron Pioneer Threshers and Hobbyist Association spokesman Henry Hendricks says the 65th reunion features everything from historic sawmill demonstrations to daily tractor pulls and afternoon parades.
1: 4-H kids will be showing their model farm displays in Shed 1, vendors in and around the arena, as well as the flea market area. 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
0: 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Weatherwise, showers and possible thunderstorms bringing up to 25 millimeters and windy. Showers should end this evening, but still the chance of showers overnight with a low of 15. Partly sunny tomorrow, high near 23. Currently, it's 22 degrees. For more, go to cknxnewstoday.ca.
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0: 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Julie B and Nick. Mornings on The One. This stuff happens all the time.
1: You can plead the fifth when I ask you this if you like, Julie.
2: Okay.
1: B. What's the worst thing you did as a kid?
2: I don't know. Mark always thinks I did all these terrible things. I'm like, I did not. I was really good. And he's like, let's call your mother. So then we always phone my mom and she's like, yeah, no, she was really good.
1: She proves your innocence.
2: Exactly.
1: She's a good alibi.
2: That's right.
0: Mornings on The One.
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7: Showers and possible thunderstorms this afternoon. Between 15 and 25 millimeters is possible. Some gusty west winds, warm and humid. Showers should end early this evening and then partly cloudy overnight with the chance of showers, west winds, and a low of 15. Partly sunny for tomorrow with a high of 23. The humidity feeling like 27. Clear for Thursday night, low near 8. Sunshine for Friday, high of 23. And partly sunny Saturday, possible showers, high of 25.

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0: With an update from CKNXNewsToday.ca, I'm Janice McKay. Cross-border trade tensions are hitting close to home. If you're planning a trip south or hoping to purchase cross-border goods, expect turbulence. Following new U.S. import bans on Canadian goods, local producers from distillers to dairy farms are bracing for impact as access to the U.S. market dries up at the end of the month. Meantime, Canadian shoppers will feel the squeeze at home as Ottawa's matching 15% to 50% tariffs kick off for hundreds of U.S. consumer products, including appliances, clothing, and farm equipment. Voters in Ashfield, Coburn, Wawanosh get a chance to hear directly from municipal election candidates tonight. The Huron Chamber of Commerce is kicking off a six-part candidate conversations series at the Kingsbridge Centre tonight at 7. The event features a moderated discussion with candidates running for the top roles that carry a seat on Huron County Council. Topics will range from local taxation and housing to roads, healthcare, and economic development. The second half of the evening features an informal meet and greet, giving residents a chance to talk one-on-one with local candidates. Huron Pioneer Thresher and Hobby Association is ready for the 65th annual Steam Show reunion in Blythe. Henry Hendricks says the event brings decades of agricultural history to life with working steam engines, antique tractors, and live threshing demonstrations.
1: Commission is $15 per person a day, cash only. Children 12 and under are free with an adult. There will be parking at the old mill with a shuttle running each day.
0: Running September 11th through the 13th, the 65th reunion features everything from historic sawmill demonstrations to daily tractor pulls and afternoon parades. Showers and possible thunderstorms bringing up to 25 millimeters of total rainfall this afternoon with gusty west winds. Showers should end early this evening and then partly cloudy tonight with the chance of showers and a low of 15. Partly sunny for tomorrow, high 23. Currently, it's 22 degrees. For more, go to cknxnewstoday.ca.
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3: Hey, it's Chris and the song of the summer for 2026, which is very close to overtaking Mariah Carey for the all-time top spot. We'll get to that after Maroon 5 starts 5 in a row on the One.

I know you don't really want to think about Christmas at a time like this, but Ella Langley, very close to overtaking Mariah Carey. We'll get into that after three songs. Here's Tame Impala with Jenny. It's 101.7 The One.

0: Alicia Keys on 101.7 The One, and in there we heard Choosing Texas, which for people like yours truly, it maybe took a little bit to really warm up to, but next thing you know, yeah, you are two-stepping with that song, or so it feels, at least on the inside, which that at times is where it really counts. But when it comes to that song on the charts, there's no denying it was the song of the summer for 2026. How does it stack up against other big hits from the last couple of years? Well, Old Town Road, remember that one from, well, 7 years ago now? Whew, man, dating myself. Well, that spent 19 weeks atop the Hot 100. Bar Song, Tipsy from Shaboozey, just a couple years ago. That one also spent 19 weeks, so Ella Langley beat both of them. It has now been number one for 21 weeks. Very close to taking the top spot, who is held down by Mariah Carey. All I Want for Christmas Is You, 22 weeks. It's a little bit early to be thinking about the holidays, but at the same time, Ella, I know at least some of us are pulling for you. And please, don't defrost Mariah too early. Hey, it's Chris, Madonna, Sabrina Carpenter, together in just a couple minutes.
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2: Dude.
3: I know. I hate to be the bearer of bad news.
2: You say it out loud, it makes it real, though.
3: And it is a good time to start looking inside the house and seeing what you need. We got some cabinet beds. Great pieces to, add a spare bed to a room.
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2: Yes.
3: So it's nice to get them from Conway.
2: And if you're moving, they require some disassembly.
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2: But you guys put ours together.
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2: 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And you've got the big burly guys that'll carry it all in, set it all up.
3: We'll even take some old stuff away if you need us to.
2: I love that. All the things we're used to at Conway Furniture, Highway 86, just east of Listowel.
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9: Showers and possible thunderstorms this afternoon. Between 15 and 25 millimeters is possible. Some gusty west winds, warm and humid. Showers should end early this evening and then partly cloudy overnight with the chance of showers, west winds, and a low of 15. Partly sunny for tomorrow with a high of 23. The humidity feeling like 27. Clear for Thursday night, low near 8. Sunshine for Friday, high of 23. And partly sunny Saturday, possible showers, high of 25.

0: 101.7 The One, my name's Chris, and just a reminder that 1 week today will be our next Half Price Eats Wednesday. I know those short weeks really can throw you off, but yes, today happens to be Wednesday. Next Wednesday is the next Half Price Eats Wednesday. The math does check out. So head over to 1017theone.ca in the meantime, because there you can read up on all the great restaurants taking part, whether it is the Old Garage Wood-Fired Pizza in Walkerton, Green Bean Pantry in Walkerton, Big Cheese Pizza, Markdale in Flesherton, or Cowbell Brewing in Blythe. But also keep in mind, when it comes to Half Price Eats Wednesday, it's while quantities last, and they always go very quickly. In the meantime, like I was saying, head over to the One site and read up on what you could end up scooping up at a fantastic deal. Miley Cyrus, Michael Bublé, and Gracie Abrams all on the way.
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0: With an update from CKNX News Today.ca, I'm Janice McKay. Perth County will welcome the addition of a medical priority dispatch system this fall. Following a recent announcement of a similar system in Huron County, the system will now come to Perth County Paramedic Services and the London Central Ambulance Communication Center. Previous 911 call systems would dispatch ambulances on a first-come, first-served basis. The new system will match available paramedic resources with a patient's condition, ensuring that the right paramedic resources are appropriately dispatched and patients with life-threatening conditions receive care immediately. When residents call 911, emergency dispatchers will ask more detailed and scripted questions to better provide first responders with more detailed information. So people with serious life-threatening emergencies will receive priority. The 2026 Blythe Steam Show returns for a full weekend of family-friendly heritage activities. Huron Pioneer Threshers and Hobbyist Association spokesman Henry Hendricks says there will be three packed days of classic machinery and entertainment from September 11th through the 13th. Hendricks says the annual Steam Show is highlighted by the International Harvester Feature Tractor Showcase.
1: There is a children's activity area as well as a display area of farm animals for the kids. 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Practice is Saturday afternoon following antique and classic tractor pull about 3 p.m. New this year is to be a kids' car show, so bring your pedal car.
0: Weekend hours run from 8:30 in the morning until 8 in the evening for Friday and Saturday, wrapping up Sunday afternoon at 4 p.m. Weatherwise, showers and possible thunderstorms bringing up to 25 millimeters and windy. Showers should end this evening, but still the chance of showers overnight with a low of 15. Partly sunny tomorrow, high near 23. Currently, it's 22 degrees. For more, go to cknxnewstoday.ca.
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5: Today's best music. Don't forget, we've got the one big give on right now over at 1017theone.ca, and we will be taking a qualifier at some point this hour through the CSN Collision Center studio line. First, though, it's Pink starting 5 in a row on the one.

Look, there are some that believe AI could be used for a lot of good, but some think it could be quite Orwellian. And, well, this story actually does involve George Orwell. We'll tell you about it after Pelts and Bruno Mars. It's 101.7 The One.

0: You feel alone. 101.7 The One with Last Night. Hey, it's Chris, and I know, when it comes to AI, there are people who are really all in, think it's going to be fantastic, and those are a little hesitant, and rightfully so, I guess. I mean, they've seen movies like Terminator 2, or maybe read a book like 1984, and aren't sure what the future really holds. Well, tying in with 1984, this actually happened where an author received an email from George Orwell, who, keep in mind, passed away in 1950. See, there are AI scam bots that scour the internet and try to find different ways to get cash off you or other possessions, and one of them reached out to this author, Adam Hochschild, because he wrote a foreword to a book, and they went, aha, he's got a connection to George Orwell. Why not reply as George Orwell saying thank you and give me money? Well, he quickly realized that's not really George and decided to report that incident. And it's also something to keep in mind. If you're going to be online, you have to be very just on your toes every step of the way about these emails that could come in, because you want to keep that money in your pocket, right?
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2: What happens when the lawsuit is over and the dust has settled? Hi, I'm John Tamming from Tamming Law. Once the paperwork is signed and once the compensation is received, our clients can go on to live a better life. 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

Just before Olivia Dean, you heard it, that cue to text the phrase One Big Give to the CSN Collision Center studio line, because the One Big Give is back, presented by Westside Nurseries in Owen Sound. 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And congratulations going out to Sherry Miller of Durham for qualifying this afternoon. Now, keep in mind, there's still one more chance to qualify. But in the meantime, if you want to read up on these amazing prizes, for that, head over to 1017theone.ca.

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1: Here on Perth, Crime Stoppers are asking for your assistance in solving a theft. On June 25th, 2026, at approximately 3 p.m., two individuals stole numerous cosmetic products from a store in the town of Listowel, valued at over $600. Police are seeking to identify the two individuals and a vehicle of interest involved in the incident. Person number one, male, average build, light-colored beard, short dark hair, glasses, wearing a gray puffy vest. Person number two, male, average build, short dark beard, glasses, wearing a black ball cap, gray zip-up sweater, and black shirt. Vehicle of interest, white Mitsubishi SUV. If you have any information regarding this crime or any other crime, call Crime Stoppers at 1-800-222-TIPS or submit a web tip online at p3tips.com. You can remain anonymous, be exempt from court, and may qualify for a cash reward of up to $2,000. Remember, crime doesn't pay, but Crime Stoppers does.
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10: Showers and possible thunderstorms this afternoon. Between 15 and 25 millimeters is possible. Some gusty west winds, warm and humid. Showers should end early this evening and then partly cloudy overnight with the chance of showers, west winds, and a low of 15. Partly sunny for tomorrow with a high of 23. The humidity feeling like 27. Clear for Thursday night, low near 8. Sunshine for Friday, high of 23. And partly sunny Saturday, possible showers, high of 25.

0: Shakira, Hips Don't Lie, 101.7 The One, and yeah, no word of a lie. You're going to want to get in for the One Big Give presented by Westside Nurseries in Owen Sound, just like Sherry Miller qualified not too long ago. When you hear that cue to text, that is your cue to text the phrase One Big Give to the CSN Collision Center studio line in hopes that you can qualify for this amazing prize package valued at over $9,000. And we're talking about a $5,000 patio set from Westside Nurseries, Owen Sound, $1,000 from Graham's Construction, $1,000 gift card for a spending spree from Beach in Port Elgin, $1,000 gift card from Victor Lair Jewelers in Walkerton, a new Lenovo laptop L14 with bag and wireless mouse from Schneider's Computing in Listowel, Stratford, Mitchell, and Exeter. All of that could be yours if you end up winning the One Big Give. And also keep in mind that because Julie B and Nick are celebrating 15 years together as the One Morning Show, we're putting together some little goodie bags, essentially. You, if you end up qualifying, could end up winning that gift pack with a little something-something from each one of our sponsors. This is all up at 1017theone.ca. And don't forget, you can try to qualify online, too. So, to you, I say good luck. I also say this, the news. We're going to get to it after Imagine Dragons and Alex Samson on The One.
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4: 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A new Lenovo laptop L14 notebook laptop from Schneider's Computing in Listowel, Stratford, Mitchell, and Exeter. 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

0: With an update from CKNXNewsToday.ca, I'm Janice McKay. The trade war between Washington and Ottawa is reaching a breaking point following Canada's launch of retaliatory tariffs on roughly $20 billion of American goods. U.S. President Donald Trump retaliated again by signing executive orders banning select Canadian imports. Starting September 29th, Canadian wines, spirits, mopeds, and various dairy products will be blocked from entering the U.S. market. Trump has also ordered the General Services Administration to shut Canadian products out of major long-term U.S. federal contracts. Sogging Shores police looking for a vehicle that failed to remain at a collision in Port Elgin. Police say a gold Lincoln sedan was sideswiped by a pickup truck while heading northbound on Goderich Street about 9 p.m. Monday. The truck brake-checked the sedan, causing another collision. It happened near Ivings Drive, and the truck was last observed near James Street and Waterloo Street. Grey Bruce OPP is asking anyone with information to give them or Crime Stoppers a call. Voters in Asheville, Coburn, Wawanosh get a chance to hear directly from municipal election candidates tonight. The Huron Chamber of Commerce is kicking off a six-part candidate conversations series at the Kingsbridge Center tonight at 7. The event features a moderated discussion with candidates running for the top roles that carry a seat on Huron County Council. Topics will range from local taxation and housing to roads, healthcare, and economic development. The second half of the evening features an informal meet and greet, giving residents a chance to talk one-on-one with local candidates. The Huron Pioneer Thresher and Hobby Association is gearing up for a major milestone with their 65th annual reunion in Blythe. Running September 11th through the 13th, the event brings decades of agricultural history to life with working steam engines, antique tractors, and live threshing demonstrations. Huron Pioneer Threshers and Hobbyist Association spokesman Henry Hendricks says the 65th reunion features everything from historic sawmill demonstrations to daily tractor pulls and afternoon parades.
1: 4-H kids will be showing their model farm displays in Shed 1, vendors in and around the arena, as well as the flea market area. Friday evening, we have stone boat pullers for a pull.
0: Gates open Friday at 8:30. People in Midwestern Ontario can expect typical fall swings through September and October before a milder, drier weather pattern settles in. The Weather Network reports that a powerful El Nino will keep consistent winter weather on the sidelines well into late autumn. While recent thunderstorms brought heavy downpours to parts of the region, forecasters expect a quieter trend heading into November, but any system that does develop could still pack a punch. Winter sports enthusiasts should plan for patience as forecasters expect a delayed start to cold and snowy conditions across the region. For more, go to CKNXNewsToday.ca.
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5: Henry Bolte with a home run for the Athletics that is the difference right now in their rubber match against the Toronto Blue Jays in Sacramento. 1-0 for the A's. Heading into the fourth inning, Michael Lorenzen currently on the mound for Toronto after Braden Fisher pitched an inning as the opener. Hear this game on AM 920 CKNX. Maple Leafs rookie Gavin McKenna will live with veteran forward John Tavares during his first National Hockey League season. Tavares says the arrangement will give the 18-year-old first overall pick a family environment and a chance to get away from the pressures of playing in Toronto. And Super Bowl rematch to begin the NFL regular season tonight in Seattle. The defending champion Seahawks matching up with the New England Patriots at 8:20. For CKNX Sports, I'm Adam Bell.
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0: Increasingly cloudy tonight with a low of 19 degrees. For tomorrow, showers on the way with the risk of a thunderstorm. We could see between 10 and 20 millimeters of rainfall. Southwest winds gusting to 50 kilometers an hour, a high of 25, and the humidity making it feel more like 33. For tomorrow night, cloudy with the chance of showers, low 14. Partly sunny Thursday with the chance of showers and a high of 22. Sunshine on the way for Friday, high 21. Currently, it's 24 degrees.
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9: You know, there is that old saying about people turning into their parents, and millennials might be getting a little bit closer than they realize. We'll tell you about that after Taylor Swift and Harry Styles starting off 5 in a row on the one.

0: 101.7 The One, Katy Perry, Firework. Hey, it's Chris, and it's like a tale as old as time. Generations just quipping at one another. And we don't mean you versus your parents or grandparents or kids. It's specifically about the boomers and millennials and Gen Z and Gen Alpha. You gotta think on that bigger picture scale kind of thing. Well, for Gen Z, it is millennials who are back in the crosshairs, and they are now saying, hey, all of yous, you're starting to act like boomers. And this list is getting passed around of things that Gen Z is just tired of hearing from millennials. And some of it, kind of fair, like the phrase, we did a thing. It does feel like that's been overused. Or Harry Potter references. 90s nostalgia? Okay, as a millennial, it feels like that one cuts a little deep. But I'll say this, be forewarned, Jed said. Father Time, it'll catch up to you too.
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8: 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New this year is Kids Car Show, so bring your pedal car. 4-H kids will be showing their model farm displays in Shed 1, vendors in and around the arena, as well as the flea market area. There's a dance Friday, Saturday evening, the upstairs auditorium. Saturday evening on the harvest stage, we have Jana LaDuke. Sunday morning, by fire department, breakfast at the fire hall. We have a non-denominational church service.
7: 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The 65th annual Threshers Reunion, September 11th to 13th in Blythe. For more information, go to blythesteamshow.com.
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10: Weather. Weather for tonight, cloudy with a chance of showers, maybe even thunderstorms, a low of 15. Tomorrow, mainly sunny, a high of 21. Tomorrow night, a few clouds, a low dropping to 10. On Friday, sunshine, a high of 23.

0: 101.7 The One, Bedouin Sound Clash, When the Night Feels My Song. My name's Chris, and if you haven't heard, the One Big Give, it is back. So, what does that mean for you? 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On the main page, you'll see the One Big Give presented by Westside Nurseries. Give it a click, fill out the online entry form as a way to try to qualify, or listen weekday mornings just after 7 and 9 with Julie B and Nick for that cue to call, and hopefully you can qualify then. Or how about this? Weekday afternoons, just after 3 and 5. Now, the 3 o'clock one, I mean, checking the old time, yeah, that one definitely came and went. But you still have a chance to qualify after 5. So we're going to get to that after the news. And Elton John on the One.
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0: 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The Huron Pioneer Thresher and Hobby Association is ready for the 65th annual Steam Show reunion in Blythe. Henry Hendricks says the event brings decades of agricultural history to life with working steam engines, antique tractors, and live threshing demonstrations.
1: Camping will be available beginning September 8th. 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There will be parking at the old mill with a shuttle running each day.
0: 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United Way Bruce Gray will be bringing special training sessions to Owen Sound on disability awareness. The Disability Awareness and Confidence Training is a partnership between United Way, Life Directions, and the Ontario Disability Employment Network. The two sessions will be held Wednesday, September 23rd. According to a press release from United Way, the training is designed to help employers, nonprofit organizations, service providers, board members, and community leaders build the knowledge and confidence needed to create more accessible and inclusive workplaces and organizations. Both sessions will take place in the lower hall at the Harmony Center Owen Sound at 894th Avenue East, with the entrance located off 9th Street. The first session will be held from 1:30 to 4 p.m. called Disability Awareness and Confidence Training for Service Providers. The second session will be 6:30 to 9 p.m. and that will be for nonprofit boards. Advanced registration is available through the United Way of Bruce Gray website. From the Canadian Press, one fuel industry expert says drivers should not expect any relief at the pumps anytime soon. International crude oil prices have surged above $100 U.S. a barrel as fighting once again escalates in the Strait of Hormuz, a vital shipping route out of the Persian Gulf. Price tracking website GasBuddy.com says the national average for a liter of regular unleaded gasoline in Canada is almost $1.80, a more than 3% jump from a day earlier. Patrick DeHaan, head of petroleum analysis at GasBuddy, says pump prices could further creep up as high as $1.85 a liter in the next week or two. He says diesel prices are also seeing a surge at a particularly bad time for farmers who are in the middle of their fall harvests. Don't forget to vote in our daily news poll, the CKNX News Today question of the day, powered as always by Walkerton Toyota. Today we're asking, are you surprised the United States is banning certain Canadian imports in retaliation of the country imposing counter tariffs on American goods? You can vote every day in our daily news poll at cknxnewstoday.ca/poll. For more on these and other stories, visit cknxnewstoday.ca.
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4: Blue Jays letting a winnable game slip away in Sacramento right now against the Athletics. Henry Bolte with his 10th home run of the season, while Tommy White scored after a wild pitch from Jays pitcher Michael Lorenzen. 2-0 currently for the A's in the bottom of the 7th. Hear the rest of this game and post-game coverage on AM 920 CKNX. The Provincial Junior Hockey League opens its season tonight in Wheatley, but there is a lot of attention on the Pollock Division once again. The Fergus Whalers begin the year as defending Schmaltz Cup champs. They'll start with a big one on Friday night in Hanover against the Barons. Local Action Friday also has games in Walkerton and Exeter. The National Football League is officially back with a Super Bowl rematch to open the season. New England Patriots are on the road against the defending champion Seahawks at 8:20, and the Buffalo Bills will play both national anthems before their September 17th home opener against Detroit. The Bare Naked Ladies will perform O Canada as the Bills open their new Highmark Stadium for regular season play. The team says Canadians make up roughly 10 to 15% of its season ticket holders. For CKNX Sports, I'm Adam Bell.
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0: Weather for tonight, cloudy with a chance of showers, maybe even thunderstorms, a low of 15. Tomorrow, mainly sunny, a high of 21. Tomorrow night, a few clouds, a low dropping to 10. On Friday, sunshine, a high of 23. It's 22 degrees at CKNX. I'm Ryan Drury.
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7: Olivia Rodrigo will be in Toronto next month for two shows. That'll come up quick, especially if you're super excited because you got tickets burning a hole in your back pocket. But you don't have to wait that long to hear Olivia. We're going to get to her after BB Rexha with Florida Georgia Line and Hozier on the One.

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1: 101.7 The One, J-Lo, Love Don't Cost a Thing. But sometimes you just want to search for that unconditional love. And sometimes, just sometimes, it'll be a dog or a cat who gives it to you. And maybe, just maybe, you're looking for unconditional love yourself. And where we're going with all this is the Pet of the Week. If you haven't already checked out Scout's video, head over to 1017theone.ca. Scout looks like such an amazing cat. I was going to say a cool cat, but I didn't want to be too cliche about it. And Scout is looking for that new forever home. Now, keep in mind that tomorrow, Julie and Nick will be talking about the latest Pet of the Week at 1017theone.ca, but Scout might still be looking for that forever home, just like Shiloh or Daisy or Bill and Ted. Excellent names, but still looking for those households that could be perfect for them, and maybe you're that match. 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

Before Benson Boone, you heard it. 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You have the chance to score a prize package valued at $9,000, which includes a $5,000 patio set from Westside Nurseries Owen Sound, $1,000 from Graham's Construction, a $1,000 gift card for a spending spree from Beechin in Port Elgin, $1,000 gift card from Victor Lair Jewelers in Walkerton, and a new Lenovo laptop L14 with bag and wireless mouse from Schneider's Computing in Listowel, Stratford, Mitchell, and Exeter. Congratulations going out to Gail Lippert of Walkerton for qualifying this afternoon. Now, your next chance to qualify comes tomorrow morning with Julie B and Nick, or you can always try to qualify online. 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
4: Weather. Weather for tonight, cloudy with a chance of showers, maybe even thunderstorms, a low of 15. Tomorrow, mainly sunny, a high of 21. Tomorrow night, a few clouds, a low dropping to 10. On Friday, sunshine, a high of 23.

0: 101.7 The One with Spin, and that does it for me. I am taking off for the night. Thanks so much for tuning in into The One. Have a great evening. As always, drive safe, and yeah, after seeing the numbers that came out from the OPP, a number of people still need those reminders to drive safe, not distracted, wear a seatbelt, and also not drive under the influence. You can read about that story at cknxnewstoday.ca. Just don't do it while driving, okay? Have a great evening. We'll talk to you tomorrow.
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0: Good evening with an update for CKNXNewsToday.ca. I'm Ryan Drury. The Huron Pioneer Thresher and Hobby Association is ready for the 65th annual Steam Show reunion in Blythe. Henry Hendricks says the event brings decades of agricultural history to life with working steam engines, antique tractors, and live threshing demonstrations.
1: Camping will be available beginning September 8th. Admission is $15 per person a day, cash only. Children 12 and under are free with an adult. There will be parking at the old mill with a shuttle running each day.
0: Running September 11th through September 13th, the 65th reunion features everything from historic sawmill demonstrations to daily tractor pulls and afternoon parades. United Way Bruce Gray will be bringing special training sessions to Owen Sound on disability awareness. The Disability Awareness and Confidence Training is a partnership between United Way, Life Directions, and the Ontario Disability Employment Network. The two sessions will be held Wednesday, September 23rd. According to a press release from United Way, the training is designed to help employers, nonprofit organizations, service providers, board members, and community leaders build the knowledge and confidence needed to create more accessible and inclusive workplaces and organizations. Both sessions will take place in the lower hall at the Harmony Center Owen Sound at 890 4th Avenue East, with the entrance located off 9th Street. The first session will be held from 1:30 to 4 p.m. called Disability Awareness and Confidence Training for Service Providers. The second session will be 6:30 to 9 p.m. and that will be for nonprofit boards. Advanced registration is available through the United Way of Bruce Gray website. From the Canadian Press, one fuel industry expert says drivers should not expect any relief at the pumps anytime soon. International crude oil prices have surged above $100 U.S. a barrel as fighting once again escalates in the Strait of Hormuz, a vital shipping route out of the Persian Gulf. Price tracking website GasBuddy.com says the national average for a liter of regular unleaded gasoline in Canada is almost $1.80, a more than 3% jump from a day earlier. Patrick DeHaan, head of petroleum analysis at GasBuddy, says pump prices could further creep up as high as $1.85 a liter in the next week or two. He says diesel prices are also seeing a surge at a particularly bad time for farmers who are in the middle of their fall harvests. Don't forget to vote in our daily news poll, the CKNX News Today question of the day, powered as always by Walkerton Toyota. Today we're asking, are you surprised the United States is banning certain Canadian imports in retaliation of the country imposing counter tariffs on American goods? You can vote every day in our daily news poll at cknxnewstoday.ca/poll. 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
3: A disappointing afternoon for the Toronto Blue Jays as they dropped a 2-0 decision to the Athletics. In the rubber match of a 3-game set in Sacramento, Michael Lorenzen takes the loss for Toronto. Jays on an off day tomorrow before they begin a 3-game series this weekend in Baltimore against the Orioles. Hear every game of that series on AM920 CKNX. Toronto Maple Leafs rookie Gavin McKenna will live with veteran forward John Tavares during his first NHL season. Tavares says the arrangement will give the 18-year-old first overall pick a family environment and a chance to get away from the pressures of playing in Toronto. Super Bowl rematch to begin the NFL regular season tonight in Seattle. The defending champion Seahawks match up with the New England Patriots at 8:20, and the Buffalo Bills will feature O Canada before their first regular season game at the new Highmark Stadium. Bare Naked Ladies will perform the Canadian anthem ahead of the September 17th matchup with the Detroit Lions, followed by the Star Spangled Banner. For CKNX Sports, I'm Adam Bell.
0: Weather for tonight, cloudy with a chance of showers, maybe even thunderstorms, a low of 15. Tomorrow, mainly sunny, a high of 21. Tomorrow night, a few clouds, a low dropping to 10. On Friday, sunshine, a high of 23. It's 22 degrees at CKNX. I'm Ryan Drury.
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9: Weather for tonight, cloudy with a chance of showers, maybe even thunderstorms, a low of 15. Tomorrow, mainly sunny, a high of 21. Tomorrow night, a few clouds, a low dropping to 10. On Friday, sunshine, a high of 23.

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8: 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A new era of Owen Sound Attack hockey is about to begin, and you won't want to miss a minute.

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3: 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Like it when you're nice to me.
1: 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On

0: So there's an article that I was reading. I don't know if you color your hair or not. I do not. I did have some blonde like 6 months ago, but I let
1: it grow literally
0: out.
1: You were like dying it all year.
2: Summer,
1: you
2: know, yeah.
0: I didn't get great feedback.
1: That's not true.
2: We what gave kind of you feedback did you get?
1: We gave you great feedback. I love the blonde.
0: I didn't get it IRL everywhere.
1: Oh.
0: So I'm doing
2: we
0: that.
2: Are from, IRL.
1: Not the IRL that he wants.
0: I mean, I have other IRLs.
2: Oh, I see.
0: You're
1: we're
0: one
1: like
0: of the IRLs.
1: Coworker IRL.
2: Got it.
0: Exactly. I need to like, you know, I need IRL, capitals. So anyway, the person whose hair color influences how likely they are to cheat the most, men with brown hair more likely to cheat.
1: No.
0: Women with blonde hair more likely.
1: Yeah, I can see that.
2: Most loyal person. I've never
1: We're not talking about you.
2: You.
1: We didn't say you.
0: What? Wow, that was odd.
2: I have blonde hair.
0: A lot of roots, actually. All right, today's quote.
1: Mood detected. This is something she's going to go
0: Take
1: report
0: on the
1: that
0: chin.
1: To Robbie.
0: The art of not being ready but doing it anyway will get you far.
2: I'm going to text my hair girl.
0: I can recommend one if you need somebody. Maybe you do.
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10: 101.7 weather. Weather for tonight, cloudy with a chance of showers, maybe even thunderstorms, a low of 15. Tomorrow, mainly sunny, a high of 21. Tomorrow night, a few clouds, a low dropping to 10. On Friday, sunshine, a high of 23.

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Take a look. 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
2: We got a trending report coming up. Tanya, why don't you do this? 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
2: 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No,